0: burning our ships. I'll never make that money back.
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All right now, roll me. 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